0: Hi, thanks for calling. This is Delilah.
1: Hello, Delilah. This is Robert.
0: Robert, what can I do for you?
1: Hi, you know what? I'm a big fan of your show, and I drive a lot on the road, and I listen to you, and just you just do so much for me as far as the songs and just the stories that you tell and the people that call in, and I'm driving right now.
0: Do you drive because you drive for a living, or do you drive because you're bored at night?
1: No, actually, I have family that lives out of town for, like, pretty much 300 miles away, and I tend to go visit them a lot. But I moved with my wife, and I moved out to where she grew up. And I'm always listening to you, and it just makes the drive so much more peaceful, and it just makes it wonderful.
0: What a nice son you are.
1: Thank you. But they're a nice family. They bring a lot of joy to me, too. And we just recently had a baby, so we I try to go down there as much as I can so they can see him as he grows. Like I say, you just take me away when I'm on the road.

0: You know, it's easy to feel like no one is listening when we really need to talk. You know what I find even worse than no one listening is when you call somebody or you see somebody and you really need to talk, you need to share, you need to unburden your soul, you need to process, and they listen for a minute and then they start to tell you what to do. Hate it when that happens. I've actually had to tell my sweetheart, honey, your job is not to fix my problem. Your job is to listen to me when I'm having a problem, but don't jump in and start to fix it. At least let me get the whole story out before you start fixing it. Do you ever do that? Do you ever just need to talk to somebody? You just need to share. You just need to sort of process everything that happened. And instead of listening and loving you, they tell you what you should have done differently or what you should do now. Doesn't really help. Just a little clue there. I am here to encourage you. And if you can get through on the phone lines, to listen to you. If you can't, then you can write to me either through my website, Delilah.com, or my Facebook page, Delilah Public Figure. We'll be back. 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

0: Kimberly, welcome to the Delilah Show. What can I do for you?
1: Well, I would like a song.
0: A song for?
1: For my James.
0: Who is James?
1: He's my honey, and I'm missing him a lot. We're in different states.
0: You're in different states, and how's that sitting on your heart tonight?
1: Heavy. I'm missing him a lot.
0: You wish he were in your arms.
1: Yes, I do. So I just wanted a song played for him in case he's listening.
0: All right. Did you know which song?
1: Yes, Aerosmith, I Don't Want to Miss a Thing.
0: All right. I will play that for you.
1: Thank you. I could

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0: Hi, good evening. Who is on the phone line with me tonight?
1: Hi, my name is Leela. I've been trying to reach you for years, actually, for this story. A few years ago, I wanted to take my own life, and I didn't know if there were any other options. And then this man that I barely knew talked me out of it, and I thank him every single day that he just talked me out of it, because everything is so much better now, and I am glad I made the decision to stay with us.
0: I'm glad you made that decision. As the mother of a young boy who didn't get talked out of it, I thank God that you changed your mind, because that is a permanent solution to a temporary set of circumstances. Our circumstances can be overwhelming and can be heartbreaking, or in the case of my son, medication that he had been put on for depression was causing him so much pain and discomfort he couldn't stand it. And the doctor wasn't responding or listening, and he thought that was his only option. But who is this person that saved your life?
1: His name's Zachary.
0: So how old are you now?
1: I'm 28.
0: And life is good? Life is worth living? Life is filled with joy?
1: There's a lot of bumps left in the road, but I feel so much better after what he told me. And it wasn't exactly what he said, it was how he said it.
0: And is he still a part of your life?
1: Not as much as he used to be. He moved away, but I still talk to him sometimes. He's got a very busy life.
0: But he was right where he was supposed to be, right when you needed him.
1: He definitely was.
0: Well, I hope this person is listening, and I hope he knows that he saved a life. And not just saved a life, but you still smile when you say his name, so he's etched on your heart forever, I can tell.
1: I recently told him that when I have a son, it's going to be named after him. Thank you so much for answering.
0: Thank you for calling. You have a great night.
1: Thank you. You too.

99.1 WSLT. It's hard to get back in the swing of things after the weekend, isn't it? Especially if you had to go to a soccer tournament or a baseball game or a whatever game this weekend, and it seems like all you do is play taxi service, huh? Well, now is a chance for you to relax and unwind and enjoy the music tonight.

0: Hi, good evening. Welcome to the Delilah Show. Who's this?
1: This is Raquel.
0: Raquel, what can I do for you?
1: I'd like to make a dedication to my husband, Chet. I just want him to know that I love him so much. And I started going with him. He first kissed me when I was 14. And we got married when I was 18 and he was 20. And we've been married for almost 14 years now.
0: So why are you crying?
1: He's the best friend I've ever had. And he's so supportive to me. He's loving. He makes me laugh. He makes me happy. He makes all of my dreams come true. And I am very much in love with him.
0: Wow.
1: We have been so lucky to have been so happy for so long. And I just want to tell him I love him. And I'm so thankful for him.

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Your love story belongs right here on the air. 1-888-633-5452.

0: Did you grow up in a neighborhood where the doors were always locked? When I was a teenager, I really did not like my small town. I had a chip on my shoulder. I thought I knew it all. I thought it was a small town and people just didn't understand things. And I left. And now that I'm older, I live in a small town, not the one I grew up in, unfortunately. And I love it. We didn't lock our doors in the little town I grew up in. We didn't even put our car keys away. We left them in the ignition. We really did. If you grew up in that kind of environment, and I know it's changed, the world has changed radically, and you have those memories of the friendships, the neighborhood, the playing kick the can or stickball all night long, well, that's what this show endeavors to be, a safe neighborhood, a safe place to come with your feelings, your emotions, your secrets, your fears, and your love. I'll be back. You're listening to Delilah on Q99.
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I received this letter from a listener who says, "Hi, Delilah. I listen to your show every night on my way home from work. It's a bit of a relaxation technique to help me get settled in for a peaceful night's rest. I love to hear about other stories of love and laughter, and I shed tears with the ones who are calling to see if a special someone is out there right now listening. And now I'm one of those callers who needs a shoulder to cry on. In the past 24 hours, I've run into a life-changing realization. My girlfriend found out about an addiction I have. It's a bit personal, but I know that you're a caring person and you won't judge me on it. It nearly ruined us. It started to. We went back and forth and things almost came to an end. I don't know if she'll forgive me soon or even give me another chance, but I do know that God will help her decide what is fit, as he will help me struggle with this addiction and change my life. If you can give me any words of encouragement, I would really appreciate it. Thanks so much, and God bless, from Ryan." Ryan, you know this already, but 90% of the problem is recognizing and admitting that you have an addiction, something that has a hold on you and wants to control you. And there are support groups out there for your problem, as there are for all addictions, whether it's drugs, alcohol, food, pornography, whatever it is that has a hold on you, that dark secret that controls your life and destroys your life, please get help. Get help. Reach out to others who've been on this path and changed their life. And in doing that, they'll change your life. And hopefully your girlfriend will be forgiving and be able to see that you are serious. Good luck. Here is a song for you and for everyone who struggles with something that has a hold on them.

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Does it feel like at the end of the day you've lost your individuality because you've been shuffled into different categories?

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0: Hi, Kelly. Welcome to the Delilah Show. Tell me what I can do tonight to make your night a little more peaceful, a little more special.
1: Well, more than my night special, make the rest of my life special if my husband's listening. His name is Jim. We're separated right now, and I want to profess to the whole world that I love him, and I just want God to bring him back home to me.
0: So how long have you been separated?
1: About 2 months.
0: And does he feel the same way? Is he still in love with you? Is he saying...
1: He won't admit it.
0: He's a grown man. I'm asking you. Is he calling you? Is he saying, baby, I love you. I miss you. I want to be back with you. I want to reconcile. I want to make this thing work. I will crawl across shards of broken glass to be with you.
1: No, he did that. And I was still angry when he was saying that. And now that I've released all my anger, now he's angry because I rejected him when he was in need.
0: So what led to the separation? How long were you married?
1: Well, we've been married a little over a year, but we've been going out 4 years.
0: So you're still newlyweds and you're separated.
1: Right.
0: And what led to the separation?
1: Meddling on my father's part.
0: How old are you?
1: 41.
0: And your daddy is meddling in your business.
1: Yeah, he's kind of a controller. And unfortunately, my husband couldn't talk to me at the time, so he called my dad. And it doesn't matter what was said, but neither here nor there. But I came home from work and my husband was gone, so.
0: Wow.
1: Yeah.
0: This is like a bad TV show.
1: Oh, it's been a nightmare. But I'll tell you what, God's opened my eyes this week to a whole bunch of stuff and transform me, and I stand on the promise that my husband will come home.
0: Okay, that's a great thing to stand on, but if your husband doesn't want to come home, all the promises and all the believing and all the faith and all the prayers in the world aren't going to impact that.
1: Right.
0: So.
1: Well, in my heart of hearts, I know different, and he's been the glue for all the time we've been together, and now it's my turn. No matter how long it takes.
0: I hope that his heart is open and you two call me back with good news.
1: Oh, I plan on it.
0: You have a good night.
1: All right. Thank you.

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1: 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Breathe deep and let the stress of the day sort of melt away. Maybe you feel like you've got the whole world on your shoulders. Maybe you feel like you've got the world on your back and they won't get off your back. We're here for you to keep you company and get you through the night.

0: Hi, Sean. Thank you for calling. This is Delilah.
1: How are you tonight?
0: I'm good. What can I do for you?
1: Well, I'm thinking about my girlfriend back at home.
0: What's her name?
1: Her name's Tanika.
0: And what do you want to tell me about Tanika?
1: Well, the story is really like this. I got divorced about a year and a half ago, and I moved back to my hometown and ended up running into an ex-girlfriend of mine, and that's Tanika. And we got to talking back and forth, and now we are going out again. The only thing is my job takes me out on the road for 2 weeks at a time, and I only get to spend a weekend at a time with her.
0: So it's time to think about a new job, it sounds like, Sean.
1: Maybe. I don't know. It's still fairly new, but I love her just as much as I did back then.
0: How much did you love her back then?
1: It was hard to let her go. I actually moved away from my hometown way back when. It was, I was in my teens.
0: Isn't that funny how our first love is always the most intense, it seems?
1: It is. Yes, it is.
0: And now you're reconciled and trying again. What if she breaks your heart again like she did back then?
1: Actually, I broke her heart back then.
0: Oh, so you were the one eating dog bones.
1: Yeah.
0: So you broke her heart, moved away, and now you're back in the picture. How do I know you're not going to break her heart again?
1: Well, it's almost like she's going to break my heart this time because my job is really, really difficult on both of us.
0: Like I said, maybe it's time you consider a new job, Sean.
1: I just might.
0: Good luck. Let me play a song for you.
1: Thank you.

0: 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Use that promo code love just to make sure you get that 60% off. So this is the letter I received from a young listener named Geneva. The letter reads, I'm 18 years old and I'm dating a wonderful man named Arel, who is also 18 years old and lives in another state. Now we're planning to get married. However, his parents are not happy about this. We're planning to marry this July because he's going into the Navy and that would be the first anniversary of our dating. Everything was going great until his parents said that if we continued having the wedding in July, they would not attend. Family means everything to Arel, and it didn't seem fair to ask him to marry me when his family didn't approve. His mother said she would be happy if we married around Christmas time, so we've changed the date. Arel is planning to propose this week, and his parents aren't happy about that either. Before my father died, he gave me my mother's old engagement ring, since he knew he wouldn't be there to walk me down the aisle. It means the world to me, but his mother feels it will cause more problems since my father gave it to me. His mom feels he needs to spend more than $1,000 on a ring for me. She won't bless our marriage until she thinks Arel has turned into a man. We feel she's being controlling since my parents feel we should do what we want. What should I do? Please help me, from Geneva. All right, Geneva, I'm going to have my mama bear's 10 cents worth coming up in just a moment.
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All right, if you heard the Delilah Dilemma letter a minute ago, it's from a young girl named Geneva who's 18 years old who wants to marry this July. And the ring she wants to use is her mother's, not one from her fiance. So here's my opinion, Geneva. Number one, your engagement ring and wedding ring is a token. It's an expression. It's a sign of a commitment between you and your fiance, not between you and your daddy or between you and your mama. I understand that ring that your mom had has emotional significance to you, and you should wear it on your right hand. But if your man is man enough to plan a life with you and to make you his wife, he needs to get you a ring that will be a commitment between him and you. How much he spends on that ring is up to him. That's not up to his mama bear. Okay, that's number one. Number two, if his family means everything to him, and they said they will bless this marriage if you wait until December, then I would respect them and wait until December. If your love can't wait until December, it's not really love. True love can wait forever. Let him propose when the time is right and when you two have everything going forward. That's just my mama bear's opinion.

0: hearts they broke, for the lies they told, for the foolish chances they took that didn't turn out so well, or their future tripping, looking into the future, worrying about what could happen, what might go wrong, what could possibly blow up in their face. And it's good to look at, you know, what could go wrong before you make another foolish choice. But if you stay focused on the present, this precious present moment, you can live life fully. That's why it's called a present, a gift of time. I am here to celebrate these gifts of time with you tonight and every night. 1-888-633-5452. 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
5: 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I would love to share your story if you have a special production story. 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

0: Hi, Christina.
1: Hi.
0: This is Delilah. Tell me your story.
1: Last year, after 8 years of marriage and two beautiful kids, my husband's drinking problem became increasingly worse. That led to me leaving him. We were legally separated and divorced very quickly. And through all of this, he stayed sober. And it was time for his daughter from his first marriage to come visit. And she wanted to stay with her sisters.
0: And how old is this daughter? So this is your stepdaughter.
1: She was 14 at the time.
0: Okay.
1: And she wanted to stay with her sisters, our two little ones here. And I didn't have the heart to tell her no. So I went ahead and opened up the house to both of them. I let her dad come back and stay for the week she was going to be here.
0: So you invited your stepdaughter plus her father, your ex-husband, to come and spend a week at the house. Cozy.
1: Yep. Yeah, it was interesting. And I met a completely changed person in the week he stayed here. And I was like, wow, you know, I didn't think I was ever going to meet you. And watching the kids with him and just seeing how happy he was to be here. With all of us. He never gave up hope on us. I had given it up long before I even left him. And we are just getting to know each other all over again. And it's been great. He's a completely different person. And, you know, and with just his daughter coming to visit that week, I probably would have never given him the second chance that he really did deserve.

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1: wherever you are Lynchburg on this New River Monday Valley night. Maybe you're heading home. Maybe you had a long day at work. Maybe you've got the kids tucked into bed and it's a little you time tonight. Close your eyes, sit back, relax, and enjoy. This show is just for you.

0: 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Welcome to the Delilah Show.
1: I am so grateful for my wife, Lisa, and I just wanted to let her know I love her with all my heart and soul, and I am so, so sorry for the things I've done in the past. I have not been a perfect man. I'm an alcoholic. I'm trying to stop drinking. I have severe PTSD, but I love my wife.
0: So your words tell me that you love your wife, but are your actions loving?
1: Well, ma'am, it's been a little difficult here lately because she keeps talking to other men, and it's really, really draining me.
0: That is unhealthy and unfortunate and not right. But she's not the one who called me. You're the one who called me. And if you recognize that you're an alcoholic, then you recognize that you need to go to meetings.
1: Yes, ma'am. I've been in and out of inpatient rehab a couple of times. I'm trying to get my life right. It just seems like every time I try to do something right, something just tumultuous happens in my life and it goes upside down.
0: That's all of our lives, honey. So you get to choose. Are you going to respond to it in a healthy way or an unhealthy way?
1: I've been trying my best, and I could really, really, really use support of my wife, Lisa. I understand where she's coming from. I've let her down before, and I am so, so sorry for that.
0: Well, I hope that she's able to get honest and be there for you, but whether she does or doesn't isn't the issue. Because you know you can't make her responsible for your recovery. And I guarantee you, if you will be the very best version of you, even if she doesn't choose to stay, you're still going to have a really good life.
1: Yes, ma'am. Thank you. Thank you so much.
0: You need to know that with or without Lisa's love, that you are precious and you are valuable. God bless you.

0: Jack London wrote, "I would rather be ashes than dust. I would rather that my spark should burn out in a brilliant blaze than it should be stifled by dry rot. I would rather be a superb meteor, every atom of me in magnificent glow, than a sleepy and permanent planet. The proper function of man is to live, not to exist. I shall not waste my days in trying to prolong them. I shall use my time. Are you living or existing? Is your life a superb meteor full of brightness and light, or a permanent planet that just spins in space? If you have just been existing, then I hope tonight you make a decision to start living, to live life fully and completely, to turn off the distractions, the computer games, the television set, to turn those things off and to go for a walk, go for a hike, go to a school and volunteer, go do something fun and exciting and glorious, and take us along." 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

0: Hi, Emily. Who is on your heart this evening?
1: My best friend, James.
0: Best friend, buddy friend, or best friend, I want to kiss your face friend?
1: Kind of in between, both. I don't know.
0: Yes, you do. Is he just a buddy, or is he someone you have a crush on?
1: Well, he's just a buddy to me, but he has a big crush on me. So, I don't know. It's kind of weird.
0: So, he has a crush on you, but it's not reciprocated?
1: Yeah. I kind of have mixed feelings about it, I guess.
0: Well, then why are you grinning from ear to ear and spending all night hitting redial to call a sappy love song show? Why don't you just spit it out and say, okay, I admit it. I'd really like to kiss him next time I see him.
1: Yeah.
0: Yeah, just a little bit for an hour or two.
1: Yeah, something like that.
0: Let me see what I can do for you.

0: It is time for me to slip out of here and take off into the darkness. If I didn't get to your request, to your special dedication, to your text message or your email, I am sorry. I hope you will join me again tomorrow night, and I hope you take some time out of your busy schedule to slow down and love someone. Good night. 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
1: Have you ever faced a tough trial and come out a stronger, wiser person? I would love to hear from you.

0: good evening. Welcome. This is Delilah. What can I do for you?
1: I was wondering if you can play a song for Philip.
0: Who is Philip?
1: He's a special loved one of mine.
0: What's your name?
1: My name is Tony.
0: Okay, Tony. So you're in love with Philip.
1: Yeah.
0: Does Philip know this?
1: Oh, he knows. He's been kept from me, though. I had a stroke several years ago, and I haven't seen him since.
0: Oh.
1: I lost part of my memory, and...
0: So how do you know you're still in love with him?
1: Oh, I know I am. That feeling doesn't change very easy.
0: Didn't lose that part of your memory, huh?
1: No.
0: Now, see, I worry that if something happened to me that way, that I would only lose what little bit of filter I have left on my brain that prevents me from saying too much. It's a very small filter now.
1: Well, I always say too much, and apparently that gets me in a lot of trouble.
0: Exactly. Exactly. That's what I'm talking about. Now, see, if I had something medical happen like you did and I lost that teeny tiny little sliver of filter I have now, I wouldn't have a job anymore.
1: Oh, God.
0: Yeah, because I would just be telling the entire world exactly how I feel, and that would just be bad.
1: Well, that's what I have done, and I think that's gotten him, I hope it gets him a reprieve.
0: Let me play a song for you.

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1: It's Intelligence for Your Life. I am your host. My name is John Tesh. I have some good news. If you lose your wallet, you'll probably get it back, especially if it has a bunch of money in it. Listen to this. This comes from new research in the journal Science. Their experiment involved more than 17,000, quote, lost wallets that were planted in over 300 cities around the world. Researchers kept track of how often somebody contacted the wallet's owner. Each wallet contained a grocery list, a key, and three business cards with the same mail name and email address. Some wallets contained no money. Others had money ranging from $13 to $90. What happened? Wallets with no cash were returned 40% of the time. With just $13 in local currency, wallets were returned over half the time, 50% of the time. And the more money the wallet contained, the likelier it was that it would be returned. So when a wallet had $90, there was a 72% chance it would be returned to its owner. And the wallets containing keys were also more likely to be returned than ones without keys. The researchers say this proves that people are looking out for each other and that people don't want to think of themselves as thieves. Duke University behavioral psychologist Dan Ariely says, it feels like stealing when there's money in the wallet. That becomes hard to rationalize because people want to keep a positive moral view of themselves.
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1: And coming up, I'm going to tell you about a new approach for treating depression. It's not about reducing negative emotions. It focuses on feeling good. Researchers say the results are powerful, and it's something we can all do, whether we are depressed or not. Don't miss this.

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0: So most depression treatments focus on helping people feel less badly. But what if the key is helping people feel more joy? A new study from the American Medical Association looked at a therapy called Positive Affect Treatment, or PAT, which helps people reconnect with joy, pleasure, and meaning. So it targets something called anhedonia, which is one of the most common symptoms of depression. It's the inability to feel joy, even from things you normally love. You just feel emotionally numb. Well, with PAT, instead of focusing on reducing sadness or anxiety, it teaches people how to actively build positive emotions back into their lives. Patients practice things like planning enjoyable activities, savoring good moments, reconnecting socially, and noticing small positive experiences. And the results are surprisingly strong. In clinical trials, PAT not only helped people experience more positive emotions, it also reduced sadness and anxiety better than traditional therapy. And researchers believe it may actually help retrain the brain's reward system, making people more responsive to positive experiences again. And even if you don't have depression, experts say we can all use these techniques every day. So make plans, anticipate them. I love this. Savor good moments deliberately. Practice generosity and don't wait to feel motivated, because action will create momentum in your life.
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All right, my friends, when it comes to strengthening your brain power, we now know playing board games will really do the trick. According to scientists now from the Cleveland Clinic, spending 20 minutes a day playing board games helps your brain behave like it's 12 years younger. Whoa, that's because games stimulate the release of the brain protein BDNF, which is like Miracle-Gro for brain cells. And studies have shown a link between an increase in BDNF production and a better mood, stronger memory, lower risk for Alzheimer's. To that end, listen to this, Hasbro, which makes board games, of course, has retooled some of their classic games so that aging doesn't get in the way of older adults enjoying them. Their new versions of Scrabble, Trivial Pursuit, and the Game of Life feature several age-inclusive components like bigger play pieces that are easier to grasp, larger wording on the boards, and reworked content that's more relatable to older adults. For example, Trivial Pursuit Generations has new questions segmented by demographics. This is awesome. So if a whole family is playing, there'll be questions for the greatest generation, baby boomers, Gen X, millennials, and Gen Z.

0: It's time for pool intelligence. Gib Gerard, if you have aches and pains, throw yourself into a pool.
1: Oh, yes.
0: As long as you can swim. If you don't have
1: it.
0: I always feel like I have to, you know, we live in that age where everybody's suing everybody. It's like, yeah. Like check with your doctor. Yeah. Hey, go jump in the pool. Make sure you can swim.
1: Don't get into a body of water if you can't swim.
0: Yeah, don't take Qulipta if you're allergic to Qulipta. My goodness. Fair. Anyway, if you don't have a pool, go on Swimply. And you'll find one near you. According to the Journal of the... People rent their pools is what I'm saying. According to the Journal of the American Medical Association, just paddling around in a pool for 15 minutes a day eases acute pain and chronic aches.
1: Well, look, the water supports your joints. And one of the things that happens as you age is you can still build muscle. You can still improve your cardiovascular health. But your joints and connective tissue start to break down. So a pool is a great way to move your body, exercise, get the kind of resistance training that helps you build skeletal muscle while also protecting your joints from the quick movements laterally that can damage them. So I love it. Again, make sure you can swim or you're in a shallow pool and you're just doing the water aerobics, but all of it is good for you.
0: I'm sorry about that. Yeah, go ahead.
1: No, I love it. It's good advice. It's important.

0: 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Intelligence for your life.
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1: Hey, parents and grandparents, you are going to share this with other parents and grandparents. It turns out your baby knows whether you're a hard worker or a slacker. Follow me here. In a recent MIT study, babies as young as 15 months watched adults working diligently on a task before finally succeeding. And the study found that the babies who saw an adult putting in the time to get something right, they tried harder at new skills themselves, the babies. So just because your baby may not be speaking yet, they're still watching and learning from you, and your hard work can make your baby a hard worker, too. It's a fact.
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0: Well, this is good news for me and my wife, Connie, because we've become vegetarians and also on that crazy ketogenic diet. So we eat a lot of cauliflower, and apparently it's a great way to boost your memory. Whether it's raw or cooked, eating cauliflower for just 1 week can improve our memory by a full 28%. I'm sure my wife is still waiting for it to work on me. This is according to a study in the journal Phytochemistry. Listen, no joking. The reason is because the compounds in cauliflower called glucosinolates raise the brain's production of memory-boosting neurotransmitters and speed up the breakdown of cellular waste that tries to slow down brain function. Remember this, and so will I. A little cauliflower a day can keep forgetfulness at bay.
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0: This is the John Tesh Radio Show on WSLQ, Roanoke, Lynchburg, and the New River Valley. Q99, today's hits, yesterday's favorites. My name is John Tesh, grateful to be your host for the stuff we call Intelligence for Your Life. And yes, I am learning right along with you. And experts are now saying if you want to start working out more, tell yourself, I'm an exerciser, or I'm a runner, instead of telling yourself, I'm going to exercise, or I'm going to run. According to the journal Self and Identity, when people used that strategy, they were better at sticking to an exercise regimen. That's because you're giving yourself an identity, not just a command. I can't wait to talk to Gib about this. He's all about this. This makes you feel like exercising is part of who you are. It's your identity. It also makes you feel like you belong to a community of exercisers or runners. Feeling that you're a part of an active tribe makes you more motivated to keep up. If you want to start working out more, tell yourself, I'm an exerciser, or I'm a runner. Instead of saying, I'm going to exercise.
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0: And just ahead, what if you treated your morning like opening a store? In a moment, I'll explain how a few simple habits in the morning can set the tone for the entire day. 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
0: All right, my friends, if your mornings feel rushed and chaotic, I have an idea that may help. Forget having a morning routine and try an opening shift instead. It's called an opening shift because it's inspired by how retail workers prep a store before customers walk in. So the goal here is to set the tone for your day early so everything else runs smoothly. So instead of rolling out of bed and reacting to everything coming at you, an opening shift is a short, intentional checklist that gets your space and your head prepared. It can be as simple as making your bed, drinking a glass of water, and stepping outside for a few minutes of sunlight. Or if you have more time, do a stretching routine. Write in your journal for 10 intentional minutes and quietly sip your coffee without your phone. But whatever you do, don't hit snooze. Motivational expert Mel Robbins says you're going to start your day scrambled and frantic trying to catch up. And that stress will stick with you the rest of the day. But when you stack up a few small wins early, you build momentum. And that turns your morning from something you survive into something that will propel you forward. And that's it. The opening shift.
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Okay, so when something upsetting happens to you, how do you react most times? Well, if you're like most people, you either try to push down those negative feelings or you let them overtake you. This happens to me both ways. Well, here's something to try instead from Dr. David Fessel, who's an executive coach at the University of Michigan. Next time you feel overwhelmed by a negative emotion, try saying these five words to yourself. A part of me feels blank. And then fill in the blank with whatever your emotion is. A part of me feels blank. It calms negative emotions by giving you more perspective on the situation, because at any given time, all of us are feeling several different emotions at once, right? So let's say you're out to dinner with two friends. They're talking to each other more than they're talking to you. And, you know, rationally, it's because they haven't seen each other in a while, but you still feel left out. So say to yourself, a part of me feels jealous. This allows you to acknowledge how you're feeling while also seeing the situation more rationally, because you may also feel understanding of the situation. You may also feel happy to be a part of this dinner. So next time you're feeling a powerful emotion, use that phrase. It works. A part of me feels blank. Seeing your negative emotion as just one part of your experience makes it more manageable. Now try it.

0: Great piece from the Journal of Vocational Behavior says that for a confidence boost, all we need to do is lean into the hobbies we enjoy.
1: Oh, yeah.
0: That could be doing crosswords, playing piano, or taking dance classes. They said, the Journal folks said that spending time on hobbies gives you an increased sense of self-efficacy, meaning that you feel like you can tackle any challenge head on. It makes us feel more confident and capable in every area of our lives, just working on our hobbies.
1: You need a part of your day. And hobbies are the sort of way that we carve this out. But you need a part of your day where you have complete agency over it. That means like a part of your day where you get to decide how much you're going to spend on, how much mental energy you're going to spend on a task, how much of your time you're going to focus on something. If you don't have that, that creates a feeling of powerlessness. It makes you feel overwhelmed. But if you could just have like an hour, maybe 2 hours a day where you're like, this is me. This is what I'm doing. It's a hobby. It's reading. It's exercise, whatever that thing is, but it's your time. That goes so far for your mental health.
0: Love it. Love it. Bottom lining, for a confidence boost, just lean into the hobbies you enjoy.

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1: So have you heard about the silent walking trend? This is all about taking a daily walk without your phone to distract you. You're just alone with your thoughts. You don't even bring your dog or a friend with you. Clinical psychologist Juanita Guerra says silent walking is an easy way to disconnect from all the noise and chaos in our busy world and connect to your core self. And when you do that, silent walking can transform exercise into a personal meditation session. Now, a lot of people find being alone with their thoughts unbearable. A study found that people would rather receive electric shocks than be alone with their thoughts. But the truth is, walking actually makes it more pleasant to spend time with ourselves. A study from Penn State University finding that when people are moving and being mindful at the same time, their moods, energy, and stress levels improve dramatically.

break out of a midday slump. Anybody can do this, even kids in school at their desks. It comes from integrative medicine expert Dr. Taz Bhatia. You don't even need to stand up to do it. You just sit upright in a chair. I'm doing it now. Gently tilt your head back so your neck is elongated. All right? I got it. Now, if it's comfortable, you hold the pose for 30 seconds, and that quick pose can help you feel more alert. Dr. Bhatia says, by inverting your head, by leaning your head back so your eyes are looking up at the ceiling, it brings blood flow to the brain, waking it up. Try it. Let me know how it works for you. My email, again, is john@tesh.com. Reach out to me.

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Q99, today's hits, yesterday's favorites. My name is John Tesh. Welcome to Intelligence for Your Life on the radio, the John Tesh Radio Show. Let's start off with coffee. Always start with coffee, right? So do you know someone who, listen, iced coffee is great in the summertime, but do you know somebody who always orders the iced coffee even in the dead of winter? Apparently there's a psychological reason why iced coffee lovers can't give it up even in cold weather. So let's take a look at this. Apparently the simplest answer is it's routine. Psychologist Dr. Deborah Gilman says, as with a lot of routines, once they're formed, it becomes ingrained. Yes, so daily iced coffee drinkers, they stick with it simply out of habit because making the same decision every day saves mental energy for other tasks and decisions. We've talked about this. Routines are awesome. They provide a sense of stability in an otherwise unpredictable world, and knowing what to expect is going to make you feel more secure and less anxious. Here's another reason some people prefer iced coffee. The flavor is less intense. The hotter the coffee, the stronger the flavor, which is why I like it that way. Heat, high heat, opens up temperature-sensitive proteins on our taste buds. Cold drinks also make people feel alert and refreshed on top of the boost from caffeine, whereas hot beverages make us feel more

0: or relax. What do you think? Iced coffee or regular hot coffee, black coffee? Let me know. John@Tesh.com.
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0: Well, it's time, finally, to embrace our to-do list because it could make the difference between achieving our goals or not, according to Sam Gilbert, a neuroscience professor at University College London. He says, no matter how important we think a goal is, one of the top reasons we may never achieve it is that we'll simply forget about it. In fact, research shows a whopping 70% of our daily memory lapses involve forgetting our intentions, as in the things we meant to do. And that's where using reminders can help, because they literally offload your goals and intentions in a way that frees up more brain power to actually focus on getting things done. A study from Stony Brook University found that people who regularly write down reminders do achieve more goals than those who don't. And researchers say one reason is that a reminder offers a positive way of telling yourself, you can do this, you just need a little nudge. And the more specific your reminder, the better, by the way.
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0: All right, if you're single and looking for love, no matter how old or young you are, we now know the top words to put on your dating profile to attract the most matches. Are you ready? Women like men that mention family and dogs. It makes a man seem like a stable potential partner who's interested in something besides himself. So which words do the experts say men respond to most on a woman's profile? Love, coffee, beer, and foodie all made the list. And the folks who track dating apps tell us that 87% of users will swipe right if a person's bio is funny, if their profile is funny. And the profile bios that work best are short and snappy and right around 20 words. You're welcome.
1: IFYL. 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

0: Doctors will tell you that it's very important to keep your blood sugar steady.
1: Oh, yeah.
0: When you have a carb-heavy meal, if you want to keep it steady, you pair it with a glass of water with 2 teaspoons of apple cider vinegar mixed in. We were just talking about this on the coaching calls.
1: Yeah, exactly.
0: According to Arizona State, diluted apple cider vinegar can reduce your blood sugar spikes by a full 20%.
1: And look, you got to remember that it's not just about how much sugar you eat. It's not just about how many calories you eat. But those spikes in blood sugar, those big changes in your body systems and the amount of insulin that you have to put in, that your pancreas has to excrete, that is the, in order to combat that, that is the source of a lot of our metabolic disease, you know, type 2 diabetes, cancer, Alzheimer's, all of that stuff. So by lessening the impact of a high glycemic meal on your blood sugar, you are doing a lot for your overall metabolic health and then, and therefore for your longevity. This is huge. I already have a little bit of apple cider vinegar. I'm going to double down on this.
0: Yeah. Scientists say a glass of diluted apple cider vinegar makes people feel satisfied longer.

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1: your family,
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1: Okay, intelligent friends, here's an unusual way to keep yourself from always reaching for the junk food snacks in the pantry. I'm going to try this today. You put the candy and the chips and the cookies on the right-hand side of the shelf. You put the good-for-you snacks on the left side of the shelf, like nuts, fruit, and protein bars. According to the University of South Florida, because our brain is wired to read from left to right, seeing food displayed that way can subconsciously help you make better choices. I like this. I'll try it. We know we're supposed to start with whatever's on the left, whether we're reading or reaching for a snack. So remember, healthy stuff on the left, junk food on the right. And I'm just thinking, boy, I have a longer reach than most people.
0: Intelligence for your life.
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have a third wheel in your relationship. What is that? This third wheel needs to be something new and fun. So a new hobby you enjoy together, maybe even a new TV show you're both binge-watching, or a new hiking trail you've discovered. According to sociologist Dr. Pepper Schwartz, the most successful couples these days are those who regularly make novelty their relationship's third wheel. She says new experiences generally give us something to anticipate and feel good about. And when you can share that positivity with somebody you love, it helps strengthen your bond. And now, more than ever, Dr. Schwartz says novelty is a proven way to offset the increased stress and uncertainty that we are facing.

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0: 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Q99, today's hits, yesterday's favorites. All right, here we go from our health and wellness files on the John Tesh Radio Program. If you are a coffee lover and you want to make it the healthiest it can be, then experts say use a filter. Turns out filtered coffee is healthier than unfiltered. This is according to the European Journal of Preventive Cardiology in their study. In fact, they say making that one change to the brewing process will help coffee drinkers live longer. What about that? A study found that people who drank coffee that passed through a paper filter had lower rates of death from heart disease than those who drank it unfiltered. Why? Because the filter, it catches cholesterol-raising chemicals or particles in the coffee. There are about 30 times more compounds in unfiltered brewed coffee than filtered coffee, but the filter still allows antioxidants to pass through. Also, listen, hot coffee has more antioxidants than cold brewed coffee. It's because the high brewing temperature helps release more of them from the grounds.
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0: Time for some great workplace intel. The latest Future of Jobs report found that today's employers are more likely to value your social skills than your technical abilities, because how well you work with others socially is a much better predictor of your future success. Here are some of the top social skills to focus on at work. First, flexibility, where you never say things like, "That's not my job," or "That's not how we did things before." Instead, leadership coach Marcel Schwantes says employees should show a willingness to adapt and help out whenever needed, and highlight times when you've done that on your resume, because every company's needs are going to change over time. Also, show empathy at work. The thinking is that when you regularly show you care about your coworkers and understand their needs, they'll be more likely to want to work with you, and bosses are more likely to hire and keep strong team players.
2: Now that's intelligence for your life.
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0: Oh, look at us. It's time for the knitting report. Next time you see somebody knitting, don't bother asking them what they're making, because for a growing number of people, knitting is not just about the end result. It's about calming the mind. In fact, according to the Craft Yarn Council, a whopping 94% of knitters say they do it as a form of self-care. So a growing number of businesses are now highlighting the stress-busting benefits of knitting. For example, a company called Heart Knit offers, quote, mindful knitting workshops, where the goal is to turn off your smartphone and focus on relaxing through knitting rather than executing perfect stitches. Also, a website called KnitOM offers a 30-day commit to knit challenge. And each day, participants receive email reminders encouraging them to knit after trying new meditation techniques. According to psychiatrist Dr. Carrie Barron, knitting has become an ideal way to achieve what she calls evenly hovering attention. It's when we zone out mentally while performing routine tasks. And people in an evenly hovering state of mind, they tend to be happier and have lower blood pressure than people focused on knitting perfectly.
1: Tell us what you think. Facebook.com/John Tesh.

0: I give sleep expert Neil, Dr. Neil Stanley says, please don't use the snooze alarm on your, phone,
1: on
0: your cloud, whatever. I do, I know. When we hear an alarm go off while we're sleeping, it triggers the body's fight or flight response. Yes, yes, sir. And then we're flooded, he says, with cortisol, the stress hormone. So Stanley says, normally, not a big deal if you actually wake up and start your day, but if you hit snooze and drift back to sleep, you're going to get another jolt of cortisol in 9 minutes. Repeated exposure to that stress hormone can damage your cells and increase your risk for depression. Yikes.
1: Fair. All this is a good point. We've talked about the dangers and the negative side effects of the snooze button a lot of times. You're much better off setting your alarm at the absolute last moment you can get out of bed and just getting out of bed when it happens. Yep. However, I'm not going to stop using my snooze. I can't help it.
0: How many times do you do it?
1: Maybe 2, 3, 5 times. I don't know. Yeah. Sometimes you're so tired in the morning, the snooze button goes off, the alarm goes off.
0: On your phone or an alarm?
1: I use my phone as my alarm clock. Okay. I sleep with my phone next to my bed. We talk about how bad that is for us. I still do it.
0: Yeah.
1: And I still hit the snooze button. I can't help it. I'm tired. The last thing I want to do is actually get out of bed. I go, if the alarm goes off in 8 minutes, I'll still be okay. So I do it, and then I roll over, and I go back to sleep. And I know how bad it is for me. I wake up super groggy. But no matter how many times we tell you how bad it is for us, I can't stop.
0: Yeah, I know. It's the same thing with me. I have a vibrating watch.
1: Yeah.
0: And I forget.
1: It's scary.
0: It's like, oh my gosh, somebody's in the bed with me. Humming on my wrist.
1: There's some kind of spider, giant spider on my wrist.
0: Get up.

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1: Here's a conversation starter for you. It's fun for me because I just got back from Florence, Italy, seeing all the museums there. Real art in museums, it stimulates the brain much more than reprints or copies. Wow. A neurological study by the University of Amsterdam has discovered that real works of art in a museum stimulate the brain in a way that's 10 times stronger than looking at a poster or reprint. The study used eye tracking technology and MRI scans to record the brain activity of people looking at genuine artworks and reproductions. The study subjects looked at 5 paintings in the museum plus posters of them in the museum shop. And the scientists found that the subjects had a response that was, yes, 10 times stronger when looking at the real artwork in person.
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0: 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Q99, today's hits, yesterday's favorites. 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I've been trying to figure out how to do this for years, and now we have the answer. Here is how to get more energy without caffeine. Here are a couple of tips from psychologist, rather physiologist, Dr. Michael Joyner from the Mayo Clinic. Number one, chew mint gum or have a mint. It turns out the scent of mint decreases fatigue and the flavor increases alertness. And then focus on your breathing and keep it steady. So 3 seconds inhaling, 3 seconds exhaling, slowly. Establishing a steady breathing rhythm helps improve focus. If you're running, it can make the effort feel easier. 3 seconds inhaling, 3 seconds exhaling. And then try drinking some plain, very cold water. It stimulates the nervous system and increases energy. How to get more energy without caffeine. You can add the caffeine later if you want.
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0: 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I have. It's hurry sickness. And we now know what this does to our risk for disease. The latest on hurry sickness is up next.

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0: Welcome back to Intelligence for Your Life. I am going to help save your life by making you more patient. Listen to this. Experts say impatient people are at a much higher risk of heart disease and hypertension than those who are more laid back. Psychologists are now calling this time urgency impatience, or hurry sickness, a chronic sense of time pressure. It's become an epidemic in North America. Who gets this? Me. People like me. It's also the person who can't stop pushing the elevator button to hurry it up, or who gets exasperated when a Google search takes longer than 3 seconds. But we now know that people with this time urgency impatience, or hurry sickness, they put a huge strain on their heart. Constant impatience leads to irritability and anger. You know the feeling, the daily rush and panic. It floods our body and brain with these stress hormones. It raises our blood pressure. And when you're constantly impatient, your brain reacts like every minute is an emergency. I know that you know the feeling. I don't have a generic solution for you on this because we are all so different, but time urgency really became a crucial decision for me because my blood pressure numbers started creeping up. Meditation has helped me, and especially journaling. Now, when I started writing down everything I was doing each day, I realized that this hurry sickness I was feeling from my email alerts was the big problem. So now I have intentionally created long periods during the day where my email is shut off. I hope you don't have hurry sickness. It's a bad deal.
2: Intelligence for your life.
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So I'm sure you believe this instinctively, but now there's more data supporting it when it comes to first impressions. Psychologist Dr. Phil McLear now says our voice absolutely carries just as much weight as our looks. In fact, according to the Journal of Voice, when we hear someone speak, the first thing we do is form an opinion about them. Whatever comes out of our mouth, the first thing. Here's how to use your voice to your advantage. First, pay attention to the pitch of your voice. When we're in a tense situation, like a job interview, stress will tighten our vocal cords, making it come out strained and squeaky. So Dr. McLear recommends warming up your vocal cords by humming. The sound you hear when you hum happens to be the natural pitch of your voice when you're relaxed. Try that before heading into a stressful situation. And then you're going to sound more likable. I know this sounds goofy, but I do it all the time. Can't go overboard with it, but it does work. You're going to sound more likable if you smile when you speak, even on the phone. So smiling will raise your soft palate, making the sound waves we produce more fluid. That makes your voice sound warm and friendly.

0: You know, when we were in Italy on vacation and we took your eldest daughter, my granddaughter, with us, I realized this was the reason we were losing a little weight, even though we were eating. Right before, this is from the International Journal of Behavior and Nutrition and Physical Activity. They say right before your next big meal, take a brisk 5-minute walk.
1: Oh, yeah.
0: Turns out 5-minute micro bursts of exercise will boost your energy and decrease fatigue, and it will keep cravings under control.
1: This is, I mean, look, and after dinner too. So we you know, we recommend all this stuff, but this is why people in those really walkable European cities are in great shape. It's also why people in New York are in, nobody drives to dinner if you live in New York City. You walk up the street to the restaurant to dinner, or even if you're cooking at home, you walk to the grocery store and bring your food home. So that consistent walking does a lot for keeping your metabolism up, for managing your dietary needs, for being able to listen to your body. Once you activate your body and get your metabolism up, you're able to listen to what your body needs. Huge, huge boon.
0: 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It's a instant bonus.

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1: All right, my friends, here's a very easy anti-cancer strategy. Ready? Next time you're at a party and there's a crudité platter, grab the raw broccoli and make sure you snack on some at home. Because research from the National Cancer Institute has found that chewing raw broccoli, and it has to be raw, not cooked, releases a chemical that blocks the oxidizing enzymes in our bodies that damage DNA and potentially cause cancer. Because during the chewing process, glucosinolates in broccoli, which give it its strong sulfur smell and taste, break down into smaller compounds. That has anti-cancer effects. The glucosinolates also promote cancer cell death and have anti-inflammatory effects in the body. As a result, studies show a link between eating broccoli, raw broccoli, and lower rates of breast, lung, and prostate cancer. Boy, that's great news.

0: from our dating and relationship files. What's a true test of your relationship? Is it how you get through life's toughest challenges together? Is it how you manage everyday stress and problems? According to a recent study in the Journal of Social and Personal Relationships, it's those everyday stressors that can make or break a marriage. The study found the top triggers of divorce to be everyday stress and arguments. It's not the major blow-ups, and the small fights, the stress, and ongoing irritations were found to be more harmful than infidelity. So don't wait for something major to happen before you try to rectify things or seek counseling. Amen.
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0: 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Feel good fun in the morning.
1: Yes.
0: And let's make sure we get together at 7:20 this morning. Q99's high-low cash jackpot. We can tell you it's over $500 and less than a dollar in the window of guessing, okay? So we're hopeful we get a winner this morning. And, hey, maybe it'll be you. Also, we're giving away free tickets to see Nick Jonas at Caesars Virginia in Danville. That is this Thursday evening. And we'll do that during the All Music Hour that kicks off at 8:30 this morning. We have free food from Hardee's. We have tickets for Salem After 5 to give away. That next show is this Friday night. And Danny Myers, every afternoon this week, has tickets for Party in Elmwood, which has another show this coming Thursday night. I will be there broadcasting live at Party in Elmwood this week for their first remix night. It's a tribute to the band Chicago called Chicago Rewired. Looking forward to that.
1: All right, high temperatures today, low 80s, cloudy skies, and we do have a little more humidity starting to build in. A little better chance of some showers today. More of the same for tomorrow. 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

0: The best variety. Q99, today's hits, yesterday's favorites. We are WSLQ, Roanoke, Lynchburg, and the New River Valley. It is 6:03. I'm Dick Daniels.
1: Good morning. I'm David Page, and I've got news for you. An 18-year-old man shot Sunday in Northwest Roanoke on Fairview Road, treated for non-life-threatening injuries. No person of interest has been identified, so no arrests have been reported. Roanoke man sentenced to 50 years in prison for the first-degree murder of his girlfriend. Joshua Presley pleading no contest yesterday in the death of Megan Martin, who was killed in June of last year. Prosecutors say Presley strangled and stabbed Martin after an argument and placed her body in a trash can. The U.S. Army helicopter that has crashed near the Strait of Hormuz. President Trump says the two crew members on board were not injured. The U.S. Army Apache attack chopper went down near the Strait in unclear circumstances. Roanoke City School Board meeting tonight for its final budget vote. The board expected to approve its spending plan for the coming year. The school division approving about $3.8 million in cuts earlier, including activity buses and some pre-K classes. San Antonio Spurs beating the New York Knicks last night. Game 3 of the NBA Finals, 115-111. The Knicks lead the series 2-1. Game 4 tomorrow night, Madison Square Garden in New York. And finally, off we go to Canada and our final story. So we've got coming up here later this week, Canada, the United States, Mexico hosting the World Cup soccer tournament, and folks in Canada getting very excited. So organizers in Ontario, Canada, in celebration of the upcoming World Cup, organized the world's largest game of human foosball.
0: Human foosball?
1: Foosball, yes. I've put the pictures in the story on the Q99 Facebook page. 254 participants. If you picture a foosball table with the horizontal post and then the players, you'd swing them around and knock the ball around.
0: Right.
1: 254 participants holding on to giant horizontal poles and then kicking a soccer ball into an oversized goal. The Guinness folks say the event qualified as the world's largest game of human foosball with 254 people, and you can check it out on the Q99 Facebook page.
0: That looks pretty fun.
1: It looks like fun. It does. It kind of like, hey, look at them. Q99 weather. All right, we got a little more humidity starts to build into the forecast. A little better chance of showers as we move through the next couple of days. Temperatures low to mid-80s today and tomorrow. Currently, it is 67 in Roanoke, 66 in Lynchburg, 66 in the New River Valley. Breaking news, weather, traffic, when it happens on Q99
0: traffic. I don't see any problems right now. Please let us know if you see something on your drive today. 6:06 with Dick and Dave on Q99. 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

0: Good morning, and thank you for listening to Q99 with Dick and Dave. Today's hits, yesterday's favorites, high-low cash game in a little over an hour. We're really close to getting a winner. Maybe it'll happen this morning. All right, 7:20 for high-low. I'm excited. Tomorrow evening, we kick off Q99 Summer of Families and Fun.
1: Baseball.
0: 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And our first stop of the summer is with the Hill City Howlers. Right. And they have a game tomorrow night. Great price for Q99 listeners. You get it on the Howlers website. $5.99 for the bleacher seats. First pitch is at 6:30. I'll be there with the Q99 prize wheel before the game. Q99 night with the Hill City Howlers. Just the first of many stops on our Summer of Families and Fun presented by Roanoke Valley Community Credit Union. I stumbled upon some research yesterday, I wondered whether or not to use it on the air because of its bathroom type of topic, but I've decided to do it because it's interesting, and then there's a money name at the end of all of this.
2: Oh, okay. What do we have?
0: Researchers in Australia embarked on a study to quantify how often the average person passes gas daily.
2: Oh, wow.
0: Isn't that a great way of using saying that? There's so many other really bad ways I could have said that.
2: Passing gas is right. You can get away with that in mixed company.
0: So they did like 6,500 people participated in the survey, and literally,
2: how do you get those people involved?
0: You literally,
2: hey,
0: kept track of when you let one go.
2: Okay,
0: and their results show that the average person passes gas how many times a day?
2: Six.
0: That's a very good guess.
2: Five. Five, okay. That seems about right. I don't know.
0: I feel like I'm above average in this department. I think I got that from my dad because, rest his soul. He really took care of that work. But anyway, to prove that there is an app for everything.
2: People
0: kept track of this on an app.
2: Oh, my.
0: And guess what the name of the app was?
2: I don't want to know, but you're going to tell me anyway.
0: Chart your fart. And I kid you not.
2: All right, I'm going to the Google Play Store and I'm going to download that.
0: Forgive me for the subject matter.
2: That is so funny.
0: Q99.

0: Q99, Dick and Dave's three things you need to know. Number one.
1: Roanoke City has announced the Eureka Recreation Center in Northwest will reopen to the public this Friday. Been down for quite a while. Fully renovated facility will have a new large indoor gymnasium, upgraded restrooms, multi-use community room, and dedicated areas for after-school programs as a ribbon cutting this Friday at 11 a.m.
0: Number two.
2: The 13th annual Smith Mountain Lake Pirate Days celebration will have a new home next month. The event will move from Goodhue Boat Company Blackwater to Wind Vineyards at Smith Mountain Lake. Organizers say low water levels at the lake was indeed a factor in the move. Pirate Days is set for July 17th through the 19th. And how do you save a dying pirate?
1: I don't know how.
2: CPR!
0: Number three.
1: I got to follow that.
2: Yeah.
1: The Daleville Town Center in Botetourt County. Boy, just continuing to grow. A developer proposing a new 50,000 square foot full service grocery store with pharmacy on Glebe Road adjacent to the town center. Wawa's under construction, expected to open by the end of the year. The county says they're nearing completion of all phases of the plan for that area.
2: That Daleville Town
1: really
2: Center
1: nice. Is really amazing.
2: Amazing really how much it's grown
1: they've
2: up
1: done,
2: over the past 5 years.
1: Great job out there.
2: Three things you need to know on Q9.
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9: Hefty, hefty, hefty!
1: Oh, 80s, mostly cloudy skies. Going to start getting a little more humid, a little better chance of some showers, late afternoon showers today and tomorrow. Again, highs in the 80s for Wednesday, too. Currently 66 at Q99.
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1: Welcoming Nick Jonas to Caesars Virginia in Danville this Thursday night. Another chance at free tickets will happen between 8:30 and 9.
2: All right, coming up, we've got the story of a couple getting married and their wedding photos. Quite the photo bomb, if you will. That's next on Q99.

0: Q99. It's Dick and Dave. 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Q99.
1: All right, off we go to the world of weddings. And this is really sweet. A bride and groom. They eloped. Stephen Joseph and Kelly Joseph eloped, and they wanted to do a photo shoot in a different kind of setting. So to mark their special day, they traveled to Yosemite National Park in California for an adventurous photo shoot in their full wedding gear. They posed for some daring shots on the edge of a cliff, but their boldest photos ended up being from a situation that they had not planned for. They were hiking on a trail to find a scenic sunset spot with their photographer, Ariel Smart. They started taking the photos, and a black bear appeared in the background of their photo. I posted the photos and the story on the Q99 Facebook page. The bear was foraging for food on some downed trees, and the bear remained in the area for about 5 to 10 minutes while they were taking their photos. The bear did not come at them or anything like that. They say there are about 300 to 500 black bears in Yosemite National Forest. But this one, no problems here. It just makes for some interesting wedding photos as the black bear photo bombs the bride and groom.
2: That is too funny. Is and crazy. The bear's like, I don't know what you're doing there. I'm doing my thing.
1: I'm hungry. I'm eating. Just leave me alone and you do you, boo.
2: Oh, that's cute. Check it out on the Q99 Facebook page.
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8: When you finally find your thing, you want the whole world to know about that thing. 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Whether you want to create flyers for that thing, make presentations for that thing, or design merch for that thing, you can do anything. So people can see your thing, feel your thing, love your thing. The next thing you know, it's a thing. 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

They say the holy water's watered down, and this town's lost its faith. 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
2: Way too much pressure when you're all eating from the same pie, especially when the slices start getting lower and lower. You got to look around the room, do that pizza math. All right, he already had two slices right there. He should be out at this point right now. What the hell is she doing? What is this? Finish the cross. That doesn't count. I hate when it comes down to two slices. One slice is like huge. Then there's like little mutant sliver slice next to it. Never really made it. The guy went a little too quick with the wheel. Hey, there's your pizza. All right. I never get the big slice either. Someone's always like, hey, I'll take the big one. Okay, I'll get it for you. I make it up in cheese, though. Oh, the cheese fell off. Oh.
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1: A teenage girl with a rare neurological disorder got a prom night many thought might never happen, thanks in part to a lifelong friend who proudly took her as his date. For years, mom Jamie Austin worried that many of the milestone moments other families take for granted might not never happen for her daughter, literally. Then one unforgettable evening changed it all. 15-year-old Lily Austin attended a special prom celebration in Greensboro with her date, Oliver, a friend she has known for her entire life. And for Lily's family, the night was a lot more than a dance. It was a powerful reminder that kindness, inclusion, and friendship can create moments that feel extraordinary. Mom said, "It was so healing for me and my mom heart." Lily lives with Rett syndrome, a rare genetic neurological disorder that affects mostly girls and causes them to lose motor skills and speech after initially developing normally. But the special day came at a prom night at Life Community Church in Greensboro, where the goal was to celebrate teens like Lily with a full prom experience, including a limousine ride, a grand entrance, and dancing with friends. And Oliver's decision to attend the prom with Lily stood out to her family as a meaningful expression of a friendship that has lasted their entire lives. I would love for you to check out this story and see the wonderful pictures on the Q99 Facebook page.
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2: Today, a little better chance of rain as we get into the day on Wednesday with highs low to mid 80s. Currently, it is 66 at Q99.
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0: 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Today's hits, yesterday's favorites, WSLQ. Roanoke, Lynchburg, and the New River Valley. It's 7:01. I'm Dick Daniels.
1: Good morning. I'm David Page. Got news for you. Virginia's Attorney General opening a review of the Lynchburg Republican Firehouse primary that selected three city council nominees last month. Jay Jones sent a letter to the Lynchburg Republican Committee saying the process may have violated state law by effectively blocking certain protected voters from participating. The party has until June 29th to respond to that letter. Bedford County facing a $7 million lawsuit from its former park and rec director, Christopher Higgins, claims he was wrongfully fired last year. The lawsuit alleges the group enrolled out-of-county players in taxpayer-funded programs. Higgins said when he tried to address the issues, he was retaliated against and ultimately terminated. Roanoke man sentenced to 50 years behind bars, first-degree murder of his girlfriend. Joshua Presley pleading no contest in the death of Megan Martin, who was killed in June of last year. Prosecutors say he strangled and stabbed her after an argument placed her body in a trash can. Roanoke City School Board meets tonight. Final budget vote. The board expected to approve a spending plan for the coming year that has cut about $3.8 million. San Antonio Spurs beat the New York Knicks game 3 of the NBA Finals last night at Madison Square Garden. Knicks still leading that series 2-1. Game 4 tomorrow in New York. And finally, off we go to Willard, Ohio, and our final story. So we have a man, very lucky man, went into a Circle K convenience store and bought a Bingo 25 ticket from the Ohio Lottery. Scratchy, scratchy, scratchy. $100,000.
0: Oh,
1: way to
0: right.
1: Go. Congratulations.
0: Nice job.
1: That's a terrific job right there. Then he went to go cash the ticket. Where did I put that? I had that ticket. What did I do with that ticket? Couldn't find the ticket. And he realized he may have accidentally thrown it out. Off we go to the apartment complex dumpster. And he went in, dumpster diving, looking for the trash bag that may, and he's not even 100% sure, may have the scratcher ticket from the Ohio Lottery. Digging through the dumpster for quite some time, he finds the winning ticket.
0: Oh, thank goodness.
1: Crawls out of the dumpster, takes it to his Ohio Lottery ticket office, and collects his, after taxes, $73,250.
0: Can you imagine the feeling in your pit of your stomach when you realized you've lost $100,000?
1: Right. And thankfully, the trash hadn't been collected and taken to, he just had to go in the dumpster. He didn't have to go to the city dump.
0: Right.
1: Wow. Q99 weather. All right, we got some clouds today. Highs into the low 80s. Overnight lows tonight down in the 60s. Better chance of showers in the forecast for Wednesday. Mid-80s, the forecast high. Currently, 66 in Roanoke, 65 Lynchburg, 65 in the New River Valley. Breaking news, weather, traffic, anytime it happens on Q99.
0: Traffic, I don't see any accidents right now. Please let us know if you see something. It is 7:05 and on the way in about 15 minutes, your opportunity to guess and win the Q99 high-low cash jackpot. We are getting close.

0: Q99. Hey, our summer of families and fun begins tomorrow night. It's presented by Roanoke Valley Community Credit Union, and we're going to make stops all over Virginia's Blue Ridge over the next couple of months or so at fun places with great pricing for Q99 listeners. And it all kicks off tomorrow night with Q99 Night at the Hill City Howlers. And I'm pleased to say that I'm not saying Hillcats, but Howlers. It's a struggle.
1: Old habits are hard to break.
0: I know, but what a fun name and rebrand. And for Q99 listeners, bleacher seats only $5.99. Score those tickets at the Howlers website, and I'll be there with the Q99 prize wheel before the game. First pitch is at 6:30 tomorrow night. About half an hour ago or so, Dave was talking about a wedding photo shoot.
1: Oh, yeah.
0: At Yosemite Park, and we had a photo bomb by a black bear behind them.
1: Right.
0: And it's up on the Q99 Facebook page. That prompted this message from Jackie in Roanoke. One of my best friends did a wedding photo shoot at a water park, Kalahari Resorts in the Pocono Mountains.
1: Okay.
0: They got shots in wedding attire, in the wave pool, the water slide, lazy river, and more, and everybody loved it. Now, that's an interesting idea.
1: Yeah, that is.
0: Jackie, you got to send us some of these pictures. Yeah, I want to see
1: Sounds like fun.
0: I know. Let us put it up on the Q99 Facebook page. Kalahari Resorts, by the way, they have a newer location in Spotsylvania County.
1: Oh, okay.
0: Has anybody been?
1: Never been.
0: It looks pretty fun. Q99, thank you, Jackie, for sending that in.
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4: In the low 80s, a little better chance of showers in the forecast for Wednesday. Low to mid 80s, the forecast high tomorrow. 66 right now at
0: 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Q99, high, low, cash jackpot. Let's say good morning to caller number 19.
5: Hey,
4: good morning. What's your name?
5: Kim.
0: Hey, Kim, you're going to get to guess this morning. Where are you calling from?
5: In Bassett.
4: All right, Kim, your time now. What's in the Q99 high-low jackpot?
5: $517.06.
0: 51706.
5: Correct.
0: $517.06. Kim, that guess is too high.
5: Okay.
4: Keep trying. Thanks, Kim.
5: Bye. Thank you.
4: All right, bye-bye.
0: Let's play again at 8:20. Will you be our next guesser and cash winner? Q99's High-Low Game.

0: When you're missing home, only know you love her when you let her go. And you let her go.
1: Give me a couple of places you should not store fireworks.
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1: Can you think of any bad places to store fireworks?
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1: How about an oven?
2: Oh, wow. Oh, that's...
1: No Way News on Q99. A family gathering in China went bust.
2: Oh, no.
1: Family had extended family over. Somebody turned on the oven, and all of a sudden, blam, blam, blam, blam.
2: Oh, my gosh.
1: Fireworks started going off the oven, destroying the kitchen. The guy that owns the house said, yeah, I store our fireworks in there to keep them away from the children.
3: No way.
2: You might want to keep them away from fire. There's a thought.
1: Luckily, It messed up the kitchen, but it didn't burn the house down or hurt anybody. Gosh. That could have been really bad.
2: What a maroon. Oh, my God.
1: Where do you store your fireworks?
2: In the oven. Well,
1: in the oven, of course.
2: Wow.
1: Kids will never look in there.
2: No.
1: Q99.

Q99. Hey, it's Dick and Dave, and I'm going to be out at Party in Elmwood Thursday night for live Q99 broadcast. Elmwood Park in downtown Roanoke, the Elmwood Party in Elmwood concert series, adding remix nights this year. 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I'm excited to check that out. 5:30 to 8:30, Elmwood Park on Thursday night with Q99.

0: Q99, home of Dick and Dave in the morning, the most music for the workday, and Danny Myers afternoons on Q99. Oh, we got to celebrate a birthday today.
1: Oh, who do we have?
0: Oh, everybody loves him.
1: Raymond?
0: Well, they him too.
1: They love him. Okay.
0: Happy birthday today, Michael J. Fox.
1: Oh, wow.
0: Mm-hmm.
1: Beloved.
0: I know. Family ties, Back to the Future. Lots of other things.
1: Yeah, sure.
0: How old is Michael J. Fox today, everybody?
1: He's got to be my age. 65.
0: Dave says 65. What does everybody else say? Okay.
1: You're going to go with it?
0: 65 for Michael J. Fox today. How about that? Way to go.
1: Wow, he's terrific.
0: Back to the Future. What a great movie.
1: I mean, just every one of those movies, so good.
0: Although it still is so weird to think about. His mom is like...
1: Okay.
0: Digging him.
1: Right, yeah.
0: When he goes back in time. But that's okay.
1: But it made for an interesting, it's memorable, right? We love it. We love that movie.
0: How about some Back to the Future music next on Q99?
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1: Well, you've heard of end of year school awards, but here's one with a twist. 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
2: Today, into the low 80s with clouds. Tomorrow, a little bit warmer, uptick. Mid-80s forecast time, a little better chance of showers as we get into our Wednesday. Currently 66 at Q99.
1: Let's get a winner. The Q99 Brainbuster is straight ahead right after we take care of a text request. Our text number is 81944 whenever you have something on your mind or want to ask us to do something like this. Piper, listening in Radford, wants to hear the new Taylor Swift song. Have you heard it? From Toy Story 5, from the perspective of Jessie, the cowgirl toy in the movie series. Taylor Swift, I Knew It, I Knew You.

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2: All right, the Brain Buster question today. The average person does this about 200 times per year. 540-389-0099. 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Got a four-pack of season passes for the Salem After Five concert series. Next show is this Friday night featuring the Kings. We'll be at the Salem Farmers Market. And we also have free food from our friends at Hardee's if you win the Brain Buster, right? Average person does this about 200 times per year. What is it?
3: 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Be our next winner, 389-0099.

0: Hey, we don't have a winner yet to the Brain Buster. 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Q99 is WSLQ. Roanoke, Lynchburg in the New River Valley. 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I'm Dick Daniels.
1: Good morning. I'm David Page. Got news for you. A Roanoke man gets 50 years in prison for the first-degree murder of his girlfriend, Joshua Presley, pleading no contest yesterday in the death of Megan Martin, who was killed in June of last year. Prosecutors say Presley strangled, stabbed her after an argument and placed her body in a trash can. U.S. Army helicopter crashing near the Strait of Hormuz. President Trump says the two crew members aboard not injured. The U.S. Army Apache attack helicopter went down near the Strait in unclear circumstances. Roanoke City School Board meeting tonight for its final budget vote. The board expected to approve its spending plan for the coming school year. The school division approved about $3.8 million in cuts earlier this spring, including activity buses and some pre-K classes. San Antonio Spurs beat the New York Knicks in Game 3 of the NBA Finals last night, 115-111. Knicks still lead that series 2-1. Game 4 is tomorrow night at Madison Square Garden in New York. Today is National Call Your Doctor Day.
0: Oh.
1: Now, if you want to call just to say hi, that's nice. But I think it's more of like, you know, keep up to date on your health. If you think there might be something, you know, call your doctor.
0: Right.
1: Let them know what's going on.
0: Good.
1: And finally, off we go to Arkansas. And our final story, a couple days ago, they had some severe storms, tornadoes blowing through Arkansas. So television meteorologist Noah Simmons was on the air letting folks know what was going on. Two active tornadoes were being watched. Noah's doing his updates in the studio when a fire broke out in the television studio while he was doing his report. A studio light caught fire during his live report, and the studio started filling up with smoke. So Noah Simmons, he could have bailed and said, oh, this day, I got to get out of here. He covered his nose with his shirt and kept doing his report. He said, hey, there's a tornadoes going on. I got to keep on the air. He said, we have a fire happening in the studio right now. So a producer grabbed a fire extinguisher and put out the fire, but the smoke and all the residue from the fire extinguisher just filled the studio with the smoke. But he kept on going. He's a soldier. He felt it was crucial to keep viewers informed about safety amid the tornado warnings. And he thought he was not in immediate danger. He said his throat got a little dry, got a little irritated, but he's okay. I've posted the video and the story on the Q99 Facebook page. And my man is covering his face with the shirt. Okay, there's a tornado. And he stuck with it, man. He stuck with it. That's a soldier right there.
0: That is work ethic right there to keep people safe. It's one thing if you're reporting that it's sunny in 82.
1: Right.
0: You know.
1: But yeah, that's different. But this was an active tornado situation, and he thought, I got to stay on the air. I can see what's going on. This light is smoking over here. We're, you know, the whole studio's not ablaze.
0: Right.
1: We got it under control. Good for him. Q99 weather. All right. We got clouds today and high temperatures in the low 80s. Overnight lows in the 60s. Tomorrow, low to mid 80s, the forecast high. Do have a little better chance of showers in the forecast as we get into Wednesday. Currently, 66 in Roanoke, 65 Lynchburg, 65 in the New River Valley. Breaking news, weather, traffic, when it happens on Q99.
0: 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Not seeing any accidents. Let us know if you see something, please. 805.
1: The Brain Buster question. The average person does this about 200 times a year. What are we talking about here?
0: Answers you can eliminate.
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4: Is it driving a vehicle? Puts gas in their car.
0: Any of those?
1: That's no. Nobody close.
0: Nobody
1: there.
0: Close. Okay.
1: Nobody close there.
0: Think about this. 200 times a year. That's like four-ish times a week.
1: Right. Yeah. It was 50. You know, yeah. 50 weeks a year. 52 weeks. Four times. Yeah. Think of it that way.
0: Something like that.
1: Yeah. You know, it's probably not something you're proud of doing. I mean, it's not like the worst thing in the world, but it's like it's a bad habit.
0: Oh.
1: Okay. It's a bad habit.
0: Okay.
1: You know, not the worst habit, not a deadly habit, but it's one of those where especially your spouse might go, can you knock that off over there? Stop doing that. All right. What is it?
0: Call us with your guess. 389-0099.

0: Q99 high low cash jackpot game on the way around 8:20, and we are still looking for a brainbuster winner.
1: The question: the average person does this about 200 times a year. What is it?
0: Dave said bad habit.
1: Bad habit. What is it?
0: Roll these out.
2: Is it to pass gas?
3: Hit the snooze button.
2: And good morning. Is it taking a nap? Smoking something.
1: That's not it. Thank you.
4: Video gaming.
2: Is it cracking knuckles?
4: Nagging?
0: No.
1: Okay. We're getting in the ballpark with cracking knuckles.
0: Oh, yeah?
1: We're in the right vicinity.
0: Oh.
1: Okay? We're in the right vicinity with cracking knuckles.
0: Okay.
1: Okay, that's all I'll tell you right now.
0: 389-0099.

0: Yay, we got a winner to the Q99 Brain Buster.
1: Yeah, the question, the average person does this about 200 times a year. What are we talking about here?
2: Cutting the fingernails.
1: Cutting, biting fingernails is the right answer. We'll go with that. Congratulations.
2: Thank you.
1: Yes, either cutting nails and they're flying all over the living room, all over the couch when you're cutting them, biting your nails. That annoys my wife. She's like, get your fingers out of your mouth.
0: Yep.
1: You got it. Congratulations. What's your name?
2: Brenda.
1: Brenda, where are you calling from?
2: Alta Vista.
1: In Alta Vista. Congratulations for you. We will send you the season passes for the Salem After Five and the Hardee's prize packet featuring free food from Hardee's. Congratulations, Brenda.
2: Thank you.
1: You're welcome.
0: Yes. Good job, Brenda.
1: All right.
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1: High-Low time. Here we go. Play time right in here, right now. 540-389-0099 is the number you need to know. Get on that right now. 19th caller in. Caller 19. Make your guess. What's in the Q99 High-Low Jackpot? We will let you know if that guess too high, too low. Again, it's a very tight window we got going on
2: yes.
1: here.
2: Yes.
1: You may get it and take home the cash. Dial carefully. Good luck.
2: We want to hear from you. We want you to win our money. 19th caller plays high low right now on Q99.

0: dumbass.
1: Well, well, well. Rebecca in Salem goes for the high-low cash jackpot. 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

0: Q99, high, low, cash, jackpot. You get to guess. You're the 19th caller.
1: Woo! Okay.
2: All right, what's your name?
1: Rebecca.
2: Rebecca, where are you calling from, Rebecca?
1: Salem.
2: In Salem. Rebecca, good luck. Your time now. What is in that Q99 high, low jackpot?
1: $517.05.
0: 51705. Please confirm that.
1: 51705.
0: Okay, $517.05. Rebecca, that guess is too high.
1: Oh.
2: Okay.
1: Okay.
2: Thank you for trying, Rebecca. Keep trying. We're going to play again in an hour, okay?
1: All right. Thank you.
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2: High temperatures today, low 80s, mostly cloudy skies. A little better chance of showers in the forecast tomorrow. Low to mid 80s for Wednesday. 66 right now at Q99.
0: 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And before 9 o'clock, we'll have more tickets to go see Nick Jonas this Thursday night at Caesars Virginia in Danville.
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0: This is Q99. You're the 19th caller. You're getting the tickets.
1: Yay, that's exciting. Awesome.
2: It is exciting. What's your name?
1: Natalie.
2: Where are you calling from, Natalie?
1: I'm calling from Blacksburg, Virginia.
2: In Blacksburg. Congratulations for you. Pair of tickets. Nick Jonas, A Night with Nick tour comes to the Pantheon at Caesars, Virginia in Danville Thursday, and you got a pair of tickets. Congratulations.
1: Wonderful. Thank you very much.
0: All right. Two more chances to win tomorrow morning and Thursday morning before that big show on Thursday night.

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1: 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Q99 high-low jackpot game.
2: All right, it's time. We need the 19th caller in right now. 540-389-0099. 19th caller in. Make the guess. What's in the Q99 high-low jackpot? Whether the guess is too high, too low, we'll let you know that. But if you get it, you'll let us know that by screaming and yelling in excitement over winning the jackpot. Dial carefully and good luck.
0: All right, hit it to the penny and win the money. 19th caller, 540-389-0099.

0: Well, hello. This is Q99's Dick and Dave, and you are the 19th caller.
1: Woo!
2: Woo! What's your name?
1: Lariette.
0: What is it?
1: Lariette.
0: Lariette.
1: Yes.
2: Where are you calling from?
1: Hillsville.
2: Okay, your time now. Make your guess. What's in the Q99 high-low jackpot?
1: $516.85.
0: 51685. Please confirm that.
1: Yes.
0: Okay, $516.85. That guess is too low.
1: Oh. Okay. Sorry. Okay.
2: Thanks for trying.
1: Thank you.
0: All right.
2: Keep going.
0: Yes. We're going to get a winner next time. Sometime today. We'll find out. Next playtime, 10:20. High-low cash jackpot on Q99.

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0: Today's hits, yesterday's favorites. This is Q99 with your morning buddies, Dick and Dave. 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
1: All right, clouds today, but highs up into the low 80s. Tomorrow, a little better chance of showers in the forecast as we get into the day. Tomorrow, highs low to mid 80s. 66 right now at Q99.
0: So you can still play all of our morning show games and contests and still try for the cash jackpot in high-low. Yes. And how about our dad joke contest? We love doing this with Northwest Ace Hardware. We're asking listeners to record their favorite dad joke and send it to us. 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The cheesier,
1: the better.
0: The better.
1: The bar's pretty low.
0: Don't say that about our friend Charlie at Northwest Ace. Here's an example.
2: I gave my handyman a to-do list. 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
1: Odd jobs. There it is. Right on, Charlie.
0: But that's what we're talking about.
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0: 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Send it to us. It comes right to the studio. All right?
1: All right.
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Q99, today's hits, yesterday's favorites. And a good morning to you. Here's Prince.

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0: Q99. Good morning. You're the 19th caller.
1: Oh, my God. Thank you. How are you today?
0: I'm good. How are you?
1: I'm good.
0: What's your name?
1: My name is Stephanie.
0: Stephanie, where are you calling from?
1: Dublin, Virginia.
0: Stephanie in Dublin, what is your guess for Q99's high-low cash jackpot?
1: All right, I'm going to guess $517.03.
0: $517.03. Too low.
1: Yes.
0: It's too low.
1: All right.
0: Thank you, Stephanie. Keep playing. All right.
1: Thank you.
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Q99, today's hits, yesterday's favorites. 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

0: 299, today's hits, yesterday's favorites. Carolina League Baseball back tonight in Salem and in Lynchburg. Salem Ridgehacks opening up a six-game set tonight against Fayetteville. First pitch at 6:35. Hill City Howlers, they're at home taking on Wilson. First pitch tonight at 6:30.
1: Hey there, it's Q99's Dick and Dave. 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We'll give away a free pair of tickets tomorrow morning around 8:45. Before that at 7:20, that's the first play time of the day for Q99's high-low cash jackpot. 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

0: Q99, you're the 19th caller.
1: No way.
0: Yes way. Who is this?
1: My name is Valerie Williams.
0: Hey, Valerie, where are you calling from?
1: Roanoke.
0: Okay, Valerie, you ready to take a shot at it?
1: I sure am.
0: What is your guess, Valerie?
1: It is $517.04.
0: So your guess is $517.04. Is that what you want to go with?
1: Yes, sir.
0: Right on the money.
1: Woo-hoo.
0: You are a winner.
1: Awesome.
0: Valerie, way to go. You've cracked the jackpot. It's $517.04. Congratulations to you.
1: Thank you.
0: Valerie, if you would, tell everybody what station has made you a winner.
1: Q99.
0: Absolutely. And $517.04 was in it this go-around. Valerie Williams, Roanoke winner. We'll have a new round beginning at 7:20 tomorrow morning with Dick and Dave, Q99.

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First pitch at 6:30 tomorrow night. And be sure to look for Dick Daniels. He'll be there with a prize wheel before the game. Never

299, today's hits, yesterday's favorite. Slight chance of a shower storm today, otherwise cloudy, high of 82. Tonight, 40% chance, 68. 70% chance of rain and storms tomorrow in 89.

0: They didn't mean to hurt your feelings. At least we hope they didn't mean to. But they said something that hit you a certain way. That's our What's Fun at 4 chat. After 4 o'clock today, also a new Big Fat 5. It's Danny. I'm on from 3 every weekday afternoon on Q99.
1: They say the holy water's watered down. 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

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We say congratulations to Valerie Williams, Roanoke, won $517.04. Q99's high low cash jackpot game. 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

0: Q99, today's hits, yesterday's favorites. Here's what's happening in Virginia's Blue Ridge with Q99. Coming up Friday, the Roanoke Symphony Orchestra. 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

Q99 is WSLQ, Roanoke, Lynchburg, and the New River Valley. 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

Today's hits, yesterday's favorites, Q99. Thank you for listening in today. We appreciate it. We have about a 20% chance for shower storm this afternoon. High will be in the low 80s.

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0: They didn't mean to hurt your feelings. At least we hope they didn't mean to. But they said something that hit you a certain way. 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It's Danny. I'm on from 3 every weekday afternoon on Q99.
1: Time stood still, just like a photograph you made me feel. 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

0: Q99, today's hits, yesterday's favorites. 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
1: Hey there, it's Q99's Dick and Dave. Would you like to win tickets to see Nick Jonas this Thursday night at Caesars Virginia in Danville? We'll give away a free pair of tickets tomorrow morning around 8:45. Before that at 7:20, that's the first play time of the day for Q99's high-low cash jackpot. 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

Q99, today's hits, yesterday's favorites. Join Dick Daniels. 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

0: 299, today's hits, yesterday's favorites, and the weather for this afternoon is cloudy, 82, chance of a shower storm, 40% chance tonight, 68, and a 70% chance tomorrow with a high near 90.
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Today's hits, yesterday's favorites. We did have a winner earlier today in Q99's high-low cash jackpot game, Valerie Williams of Roanoke. New round, 7:20 in the morning with Dick and Dave. And

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And Dick Daniels will be there with a prize wheel before the game.

Q99 is WSLQ, Roanoke, Lynchburg, and the New River Valley. Today's hits, yesterday's favorites from the 80s, 90s, and today. Q99.

You know, it's not just spring. It's also free money season on Q99. It's so exciting. It's all the new money falling from trees. The Q99 free money tree. Danny Myers, welcome in. You know, it's the Q99 high-low cash jackpot game where you have to tell us how much is in there. And we play every hour from 7:20 in the morning up until Joey's show about an hour ago. You keep track. You tell us exactly how much is in there. You win it on Q99.

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It's Danny Myers. Lots to get into today, including your Big Fat Five and Party in Elmwood tickets just after 5 o'clock today.

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He'll be there from 5:30, first stop of the Q99 Summer of Families and Fun. 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

All Music Hour, commercial free, 60 minutes, Q99 for the workday. Danny Myers, clouds, chance of showers tonight, 68. Some sun, but a good chance of storms tomorrow, 89. It's 82 now. Here's the

0: Welcome, friend. It is Danny Myers, where every day is a holiday. And we will celebrate. It is a command. Q99, thank you for listening. Thank you for getting involved. You can send me audio on our app. You can text 81944. You can phone. I got Mel in Christiansburg on the line. She is a library mega fan, Christiansburg library fan.
1: You know, there's like the summer reading program.
0: Yeah.
1: And, you know, they have like fun things for the kids to do too, but also just picked out a ton of books. Highly recommend, 10 out of 10. Christiansburg library is
0: another fun fact about my house is I have one of those tiny libraries out front. I do.
1: I love that you have that.
0: Now, I bought the house with it already there, but I do curate it because
1: that's awesome.
0: Occasionally people sneak things in there that I don't think communicate my brand since it's in front of my house. So
1: yeah, you want to be careful.
0: Yeah, there was one. I didn't realize it at the time. I'm trying to think of what the name of it was, but it was like an incredibly smutty paperback novel. I can't remember the name. My friend was like, do you know what's in your tiny library? I said, I don't know. And she's like, you need to get that out of there. I'm like, okay. All right. You got to police it, man. You got a tiny library. With a tiny library comes great responsibility. Q99, thanks for listening.

0: me.
1: Did you have a favorite stuffed animal as a kid?
0: Jazz.
2: Right.
1: The devastation if you were to be separated from Bobby the Bear. Danny Myers, Q99. That's this little boy. And he had his teddy bear and he left it on a plane, on an American Airlines plane, and they reunited him.
0: I got an email that said they had found him, and that was all we cared about. Just that he was safe and taken care of, and that was it, and we would get him when we came back.
3: American Airlines even sent the family images of Bobby working as an honorary employee at the Dallas-Fort Worth Airport, just to assure Patrick that his teddy bear was doing fine. Bobby worked the ticket counter, helped in the galley, even sat in the cockpit.
1: Come on, this is total mush, you have to admit.
3: And assisted with luggage. When Patrick returned home, there was Bobby waiting for him at the gate.
4: Oh. Now, will you ever leave Bobby behind anywhere again?
0: No.
1: Now, the opposite has happened with everything of value I've ever left on a plane, but a four-year-old boy and his teddy bear, Bobby, they get reunited. It's the viral gem on Q99.
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0: game just a few hours ago. This was the guess.
1: It is $517.04.
2: So your guess is $517.04. Is that what you want to go with?
1: Yes, sir.
2: Right on the money.
1: Woohoo! Awesome.
2: Valerie, way to go. You've cracked the jackpot. It's $517.04. Congratulations to you.
1: Thank you. $299.
0: Yeah, that's Valerie Williams in Roanoke, a new jackpot. Identify how much is in and win tomorrow morning on Q99.

0: They didn't mean to, but they did.
1: What's fun? What's fun? Fun at four. What's fun? What's fun? Fun at four.
2: When was the last time someone said something that hurt your feelings?
1: What's fun at 4 p.m. now?
2: Q99, Danny Myers, what's fun at 4 chat? And to help out, I do have my very good friend Ben on the line. Hello, Ben.
3: Hello, my friend Danny.
2: So we're chatting about what somebody said. They didn't mean to, but they hurt your feelings.
3: Yes.
2: Do you know what you said? You probably don't know, because they don't know. You didn't know.
3: I don't know.
2: Had a wonderful Sunday. I appreciate Ben and his wife. They came over. We did a little grill out. We did a little hot tubbing. And what about the food, Ben? Did you enjoy the food?
3: I loved the food. Danny cooked us delicious cheeseburgers.
2: Yeah, and remember, I even did a spontaneous tableside guacamole just because I thought you wanted it.
3: I loved the guacamole. The guacamole was delicious.
2: So there was one thing that you said that did hurt my feelings a little bit. And I was running down the food that we were going to have, I said, we've got a salad. And you said, hey, next time, can you make a pasta salad?
3: Well,
2: Not, hey, thanks for the bounty of food that you have made, but hey, next time I'm putting in my note.
3: Well, I just like you to be prepared. This was me helping you for the next time because I love pasta salad so much. And I was so appreciative of your food. And I show it by saying, I love your food so much and I can't wait till the next meal.
2: Yeah, yeah.
3: That's what it was.
2: But there was I love your food so much. Thanks for the food. It was like, hey, how about next time? Not this, but that instead. I'm like, really? Really, dude?
3: It would have been nice to have the pasta salad. I mean, I will say the food was incredible, and the salad was a great choice.
2: Yeah,
3: and you know, and I skipped over the thank you part, and that was my bad. And so I apologize, Danny Myers.
2: All right, I accept your apology. If only the person that you're going to tell me about would apologize to you. Text at 81944. You can also send me an open mic voice memo on our Q99 app. The last time someone said something, they didn't mean to, but they did hurt your feelings.

0: didn't mean to, but somebody totally said something that hurt your feelings.
1: What's fun? What's fun? Fun at four. What's fun? What's fun? Fun at four.
0: Call him out. Call him out. Who said what that hurt your feelings?
1: What's fun at 4 p.m. now?
0: Yeah, Harper, thank you for texting 81944. Danny, the barista at my coffee place, looked at me and said, rough night? I said, nope, just woke up. She went, oh, wow. What is wrong with her? She's got some problems. Tessa in Daleville. Danny, my hairdresser, stared at my head for the longest time and finally said, your hair is doing the best it can. What? What are these people? Like, they need to keep some thoughts to themselves. Emily in Salem, thank you for sending me this open mic on our app.
2: Oh, just dropped my phone. Hey, Danny, I have a story for you. My dad recently got a pretty big promotion at work. When I heard about it, I told him, I'm proud of you, Dad. His response, well, your approval isn't the one I need. He's just interesting.
0: Yeah, he is interesting, your father. Mine too. Q99.

0: play. 7:20 tomorrow with Dick and Dave. Cloudy chance of a shower tonight, 68. Sun, but showers and storms in there too, 89 tomorrow. Q99.
1: They say the holy water's watered down, and this town's lost its

0: What's Fun at 4 on Q99, the thing somebody said, and they accidentally hurt your feelings. Jimmy and Roanoke sent this in on our Q99 app.
1: What's up, Danny? The one that I have, the story I have for you, just a couple months ago, I ran into an old high school friend at a concert, and he looked at me and said, "Wow, time hasn't been kind to us." Well, dude, I was thinking I looked pretty good.
0: Yeah. What is wrong with people? Like, they got to bring you down to bring themselves up. That's what it is with a lot. That's the through line in a lot of these. All right, next situation. You can help out an anonymous listener friend who is contemplating cutting her neighbor off on something. Hang on.

0: Have you ever had to cut someone off from something?
1: If you don't love the situation, I'll make you love the situation.
0: Cut the cord. You're not doing this. You're not taking this no more. Danny Myers, Q99, the situation from anonymous listener friend. Not Kristen has a neighbor taking a bit of advantage. Danny, I recently moved into a new apartment. My neighbor knocked on the door. Hey, can I use your Wi-Fi for a few days until mine gets set up? I felt awkward saying no, so I agreed. Well, it's been almost 2 months. Every time I see her, she thanks me for letting her use my internet. Like, did this just become permanent? I want to change the password, but I feel guilty because technically I said yes in the first place. Would I be a jerk if I cut her off, or is she taking advantage of me? Yes and yes. I feel like, you know, yeah, you'd be a bit of a jerk for just cutting her off cold turkey without letting her know or asking a follow-up question. Is yours in the process of getting set up, or are you just thinking we need to share? Because if we're going to share, we need to split the bill if that's okay with you, right? So that's what I'm thinking. You're a jerk if you just cut her off. Yes, she is taking advantage of you. And it is, I get in life where, you know, you're busy. She just moved in. She's doing other things and she gets into that mode. You may need to ask her just a few questions to get things set in the right direction. Kim, what do you think?
2: Yeah, change the password.
0: Just make it easy. Just change the password. Be done with it.
2: Change the password.
0: And then
2: yes.
0: Avoid her like the plague.
2: Well, a lot of those streaming services, they know how many people are using it.
0: True.
2: So you may be dinged in the future and have
0: that
2: to start paying extra.
0: Yeah, I guess you can look at it that way, but I do think you can't just, I mean, you can just cut her off. I mean, she's your neighbor. She's not your friend, so you can. It's not what I would do in this situation. What would you do? Let me know. Text 81944. You can also send me an open mic. It's a voice memo on our Q99 app.
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0: 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If you tell us, you win.
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0: New jackpot tomorrow, 720 with Dick and Dave. 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

Friend, welcome. It's Danny Myers and Q99. With the big fat five, Virginia's biggest, fattest, juiciest quiz game. It's five levels of knowledge that increase in difficulty. If you get through all five, you, my friend, are wall of the elite status. Like Nicole of Radford, Veronica in Blacksburg, sisters Teresa and Andrea of Roanoke. Will it be you today? Text your name, your town, and the letters BFF to 81944. Name a town and BFF to 81944. Just for playing, four pack of tickets to party in Elmwood. You want to go? You want to play? It's in two songs on Q99. I'm standing.

0: Q99 and Danny Myers with today's Big Fat Five, Virginia's biggest, fattest, juiciest quiz game. Suzanne of Salem is on today. Hello, Suzanne.
1: Hello.
0: And Suzanne, before we started, said she's contemplating witness protection because yes, she is not proud of her performance on a previous Big Fat Five. But I think you're doing great. It's not about wall. It's wall of the elite if you get through all five. It's not supposed to be easy, Suzanne.
1: Is there a wall of losers?
0: There, you know what? It's been floated before for people that don't get out of level one, but you've gotten out of level one every time.
1: I have.
0: So you got that. All right, friend. Five levels of knowledge. They increase in difficulty. If you get through all five, you get on the wall of the elite, and you will do it one day. Will it be today?
1: One day.
0: I don't know if it's going to be today. Let's find out.
2: Level one.
0: I don't want to jinx you. Level one. How many days are in a leap year?
1: Oh, God. So it's not 365. Oh, gosh. This is so sad. I'm going to go.
0: Suzanne, you got this.
1: Oh, I know. It's less. 364.
0: Suzanne, you're out on level one.
1: Oh, my God.
0: It's 366. It's 366. February has 29 days in a leap year, which makes it. All right.
1: Hey. I knew it was one day of plus or minus.
0: Yeah, you did. You psyched yourself out, and I wanted to help you, but I thought you would get it. I didn't want to get in the way. But yes, leap year is 366. Oh. So you are officially out on level one, and I'm not making that wall that you suggested. I'm not putting you on it. Level two question. Let's see if we can just get through all of them, even though we didn't get here. What red-haired pop singer is known for the song Shape of You and Perfect? We play him a lot on Q99.
1: I know the songs, yes.
0: That is Ed Sheeran.
1: Oh, yes. Yeah. Yes.
0: Level three, gingerbread gets its brown color from what sweetener?
1: Brown sugar?
0: Molasses. That's what gives it kind of a weird taste, gingerbread.
1: This is awful.
0: That's all right. You're going to bounce back on level four. On the kids' TV show Arthur, what type of animal is Arthur?
1: An anteater? No. Don't.
0: Close.
1: Hold on.
0: Close.
1: I know. He's brown and he has a round face. I do know that.
0: You know what? I would probably give it to you as anteater because I think aardvark is pretty much the same thing. I think it's pretty much the same thing. So I give you level four.
1: Okay,
0: and then level five, which I would not get, but let's see if you get it. Wool comes from sheep, but what animal does cashmere come from?
1: I'm going to guess chinchilla.
0: Goat. It's from goat. That's very hard, though. That's very hard.
1: That was. Yeah.
0: Suzanne, you have to come back.
1: Oh, this was awful.
0: And I'm forced. You must use your real name because you have redemption in your future.
1: Okay.
0: All right, my friend. Hang on. I've got a prize for you. And if you listening, you want to take on the Big Fat Five, text your name and town and the letters BFF to 81944. Name a town and BFF to 81944. And we'll get you on Q99.

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Q99, today's hits, yesterday's favorites, and our chat today. Somebody hurt your feelings. They didn't mean to, but they hurt your feelings when they said dot, dot, dot. Text it to 81944.

0: Danny Myers last time someone said something. It was a little ouchy. Jeanette, who in your life does it?
1: Usually my kids.
0: Really? They can. Yeah. And how old are your kids?
1: They're 9, so they're very honest with what they're feeling at the time. But, you know, as a mom, you work really hard to make sure they're taken care of. And when they point out all the things you're doing wrong by, you know, just being kids, it hits a little bit.
0: What could you possibly be doing wrong?
1: Yeah, I said no to something. So,
0: or you didn't pack their lunches the exact way that they wanted.
1: Yeah.
0: Oh, unbelievable. Well, good for you. Good for you. You sound like you're very patient. I don't think my mom would have been that patient. Yeah, that would get us popped. Get a little pop. A little pop pop. All right, Amira and Vinton, thank you for sending this on the Q99 app.
2: Hey, Danny.
0: Hi.
2: I really don't know how to take this one. This was last weekend when I was visiting with my niece and she hugged me and she was sniffing me a lot and said, "You smell like outside."
0: What?
2: I don't know what that means, but I didn't think it was very complimentary.
0: Oh, yeah. You can take that many different ways. That does not feel right. You smell outdoorsy. Yeah, lots of bad smells that are outdoorsy. What is it? They said it. It hurt you, but they didn't mean it. You don't think. Q99.
3: Hey there, it's Q99's Dick and Dave. Would you like to win tickets to see Nick Jonas this Thursday night at Caesars Virginia in Danville? 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

Q99 is WSLQ, Roanoke, Lynchburg, and the New River Valley. 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

0: $517.04. Is that what you want to go with?
1: Yes, sir.
0: Right on the money.
1: Woo-hoo. Awesome.
0: Valerie, way to go. You've cracked the jackpot. It's $517.04. Congratulations to you.
1: Thank you.
2: And tomorrow morning, it's a new jackpot, 720 with Dick and Dave on Q99.

0: like it did on.
1: How much was in that jackpot earlier today? Valerie Williams said, what?
2: It is $517.04.
3: So you guess.

Have you had to cut someone off in your life? Danny Myers, Q99. How did they react? What was it they were doing, taking advantage of you? The situation is next.

0: I'd love to know if you've ever had to cut someone off from something.
1: If you don't love the situation, I'll make you love the situation.
0: Danny Myers, Q99, how did that go when you cut the cord? Situation, anonymous, not Kristen. Anonymous listener friend, not Kristen, is facing because she let her new neighbor in the apartment use her internet temporarily. It was supposed to be the Wi-Fi. Can I use your password? I'm just getting set up. I'm just getting moved in. Can I use your password? She said yes. And now it's been 2 months. This neighbor, you gotta love the confidence of the neighbor saying, thank you so much for letting me use your internet. Thank you so much. It's been such a godsend. So she wants to know, is she being taken advantage of? And would she be a jerk if she cut her off? I think it's two-part yes for me. This neighbor is definitely taking advantage. She's 2 months, she could have gotten her internet set up, and she's coasting at this point. But it is a bit of a jerky move to cut her off. Corey's got interesting perspective. Listen to what he sent me on our Q99 app.
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0: So, I wouldn't assume that. I mean, that's not something I would assume. If you're both women, you know, that sounds like a dude thing to do, to be downloading shady stuff over the internet. But I mean, that's just me. 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

Q99, Danny Myers in the afternoon. Cloudy chance of showers tonight, 68. Some sun, showers and storms possible tomorrow as well, 89. It is 82. Toy Story 5 soundtrack. 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

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It is Danny Meyer's Big Fat Five is coming next. 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

0: Q99 and Danny Myers with today's Big Fat Five, Virginia's biggest, fattest, juiciest quiz game. Suzanne of Salem is on today. Hello, Suzanne.
1: Hello.
0: And Suzanne, before we started, said she's contemplating witness protection because yes. She is not proud of her performance on a previous Big Fat Five, but I think you're doing great. It's not about wall. It's wall of the elite if you get through all five. It's not supposed to be easy, Suzanne.
1: Is there a wall of losers?
0: There, you know what? It's been floated before for people that don't get out of level one, but you've gotten out of level one every time.
1: I have.
0: So you got that. All right, friend. Five levels of knowledge. They increase in difficulty. If you get through all five, you get on the wall of the elite, and you will do it one day. Will it
1: yes,
0: be today?
1: One day.
0: I don't know if it's going to be today. Let's find out.
2: Level one.
0: I don't want to jinx you. Level one. How many days are in a leap year?
1: Oh, God. So it's not 365. Oh, gosh. This is so sad. I'm going to go.
0: Suzanne, you've got this.
1: Oh, I know. It's less. 364.
0: Suzanne, you're out on level one.
1: Oh my God.
0: It's 366. It's 366. February has 29 days in a leap year, which makes it. All right.
1: Hey. I knew it was one day of plus or minus.
0: Yeah, you did. You psyched yourself out, and I wanted to help you, but I thought you would get it. I didn't want to get in the way. But yes, leap year is 366, so you are officially out on level one, and I'm not making that wall that you suggested. I'm not putting you on it. Level two question. Let's see if we can just get through all of them, even though we didn't get here. What red-haired pop singer is known for the song Shape of You and Perfect? We play them a lot on Q99.
1: I know the songs, yes.
0: That is Ed Sheeran.
1: Oh, yes. Yeah. Yes.
0: Level three, gingerbread gets its brown color from what sweetener?
1: Brown sugar?
0: Molasses. That's what gives it kind of a weird taste, gingerbread.
1: This is awful.
0: That's all right. You're going to bounce back on level four. On the kids' TV show Arthur, what type of animal is Arthur?
1: An anteater? No. Don't.
0: Close.
1: Hold on.
0: Close.
1: I know. He's brown and he has a round face. I do know that.
0: You know what? I would probably give it to you as anteater because I think aardvark is pretty much the same thing. I think it's pretty much the same thing. So I give you level four.
1: Okay,
0: and then level five, which I would not get, but let's see if you get it. Wool comes from sheep, but what animal does cashmere come from?
1: I'm going to guess chinchilla.
0: Goat. It's from goat. That's very hard, though. That's very hard.
1: It was. Yeah.
0: Suzanne, you have to come back.
1: Oh, this was awful.
0: And I'm forced. You must use your real name because you have redemption in your future.
1: Okay.
0: All right, my friend. Hang on. I've got a prize for you. And if you listening, you want to take on the Big Fat Five, text your name and town and the letters BFF to 81944. Name a town and BFF to 81944. And we'll get you on Q99.
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much for hanging this afternoon. Danny Myers, Q99, Dick and Dave. Next shot at the high-low cash jackpot, 720 on Q99 tomorrow morning. You know you drive me up a wall, the way you make good.

0: 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Hi, who is this?
1: My name is Jason.
0: Jason, what can I do for you?
1: It's just funny because I was listening to you and I spoke to you about 25 years ago. I made a request to my girlfriend at the time and I just wanted to call and tell you that you've been great. You know, I listen to you all the time and me and my wife, well, she's now my wife for 26 years now.
0: Wait. 25 years ago, I dedicated a song to a girl you loved, and all these years, you guys have been married?
1: We are married. We've got 4 kids, and they've moved out now.
0: Have I been a part of this the whole time? Have we been, like, friends for the last quarter of a century?
1: Just about. I've listened to you all the time. Me and my wife both listen to you.
0: I love this, Jason. I love this. Did you make your kids listen in the backseat of the car when you picked them up after football or basketball or rally practice?
1: Back then. You know, 25 years later, and I'm like, man, Delilah is still doing her thing, man.
0: I am still doing it all these years later. You know how many years I've been on the air?
1: How long have you been on the air?
0: 52 years.
1: Wow. Amazing. Your music is great. It's very soothing and just your

0: it's just, I don't know, I just love listening to you. I listen to you every night on the way home from work.
1: Well, thank you. Thank you for listening all these years, darling, and I'm going to play a song for you. What's your wife's name? I should know, but remind me.
0: Her name is Joni.
1: I will play a song for you and Joni and celebrate the fact that God has blessed you all these years.
0: Thank you so much, Delilah. You have a wonderful evening.

0: 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Here's the letter that I got from Jeff about trust tonight. He says, "Dear Delilah, I was in a relationship with a woman that lasted over 2 decades. The last 5 years were hell on earth. I grew tired of the constant fighting and bickering as our children got older, and in the end, I just walked out. I told myself, my friends, I would never allow or enable another woman to be able to hurt me, to treat me the way my ex did. And I've been single ever since. Just last year, I ran into an old friend named Patricia from work. Patricia had recently lost her job and was worried about how things were going to be for her. In an attempt to cheer her up, I invited her out for some fun. We've been going out ever since. She's sweet, beautiful, and very funny. She makes no demands on me, and we have a lot in common. We enjoy the theater, concerts, and of course, your show. Delilah, we have never been physically intimate except for an occasional hug or kiss. I like her a lot, but the specter of my old relationship where it got so bitter and contentious towards the end haunts me to this day, and that was over 7 years ago. I don't know what to do. I want to know Patricia more, but I'm so afraid. How do I get past this? Jeff the Cynic." Jeff, I will have my Delilah Dilemma response for you, young man, coming up next. You're listening to Delilah on Q99.
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Jeff wrote to us. He was in a relationship, married for 22 years, and very abused emotionally, it sounds like, the last 5 years of that. And as a result, he's been single now for 7 years. And he's met a lady that he loves, but he can't let the walls down, and he wants my input. Jeff, here is the best analogy I can give you. Imagine if you went through the line at a grocery store, and when you went to pay for your $10 worth of soda and crackers, the person at the checkout stand demanded you give them $200. And when you said, why, I only bought $10 worth of groceries, they said, yeah, but the person ahead of you bought $190 worth of groceries and didn't pay the bill, so you have to pay us for the debt they owe. Would you pay that? Would that be fair? You are expecting others to pay a debt your ex-wife owes you. She hurt you, she harmed you, and now you are hanging on to that debt in your heart. And you know what? It's going to hurt the woman you love, Patricia, and it's going to hurt you. You need to let it go. You need to ask God to give you the grace to forgive your ex and let go of that debt she owes you, so that you are not expecting the next person who comes into your life to pay that debt. Forgiveness is the key to your happiness. If you can forgive your ex-wife, that doesn't mean that you love her. It doesn't mean you enter into sweet communications with her. It means you no longer hold her accountable for the debt she rightfully owes you. When you do that, your heart will begin to heal. And you will no longer be Jeff the cynic, but you will be Jeff, a fully functioning man who is able to love again.

0: Hello, my friend. Good evening. Good evening and welcome to your Talk About It Tuesday night. What do you want to talk about tonight? Do you want to talk about the daughter that's growing up way too fast and graduation is just right around the corner? Or the son that makes you so proud of the young man he's become? Do you want to talk about your sweetheart, the love of your life, the person that swept you off your feet 25 years ago and you still love them with every fiber of your being? What do you want to talk about? 1-888-633-5452. The number to call and we'll talk about it. Well, you'll talk about it. I'll listen. I'll pry into your business. And then I'll try to wrap it up with a sweet song and give it back to you as a gift for your heart. 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

0: Hi, good evening. Welcome to the Delilah Show. Who is this?
1: My name is Harper.
0: Hi, Harper. What can I do for you?
1: I was wondering if I could request a song for my friend Olivia. Today's her 18th birthday.
0: All right. Tell me about your friend Olivia, who is turning 18 today.
1: We have been friends for about 5 years, I would say, and she is one of my very closest friends, and she loves the color pink, and we're just really good friends.
0: I love the smile I hear in your voice when you talk about her. I can tell you're like heart sisters.
1: Mm-hmm, we are.
0: All right, you have a great night.
1: You too.
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0: 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Tell me.